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3: Fox News, I'm Tom Graham. U.S. military launching retaliatory strikes against Iranian targets after Tehran attacked commercial vessels.
4: U.S. Central Command revealing forces have started launching a series of powerful strikes against Iran in response to its attacks on three commercial vessels that were transitioning the Strait of Hormuz crewed by innocent civilians. Adding Iran's demonstrated aggression was unwarranted, dangerous, and a clear violation of the ceasefire.
3: Fox's Kristen Goodwin, day two of preliminary hearings for Charlie Kirk's accused killer. Video footage submitted by prosecutors of suspect Tyler Robinson near the scene of the shooting will be shown over the objections of the defense.
5: The court rules that Exhibit 12.4 is admitted into evidence and shall be played in the courtroom.
3: Utah Judge Tony Graff, America is listening to Fox News.

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3: Fox News, I'm John Saucier. The U.S. military in action against Iran. U.S. Central Command forces, they say, have begun launching a series of powerful strikes against Iran to impose heavy costs for targeting and attacking commercial shipping crewed by innocent civilians in international waterway, they say. The U.S. strikes are in response to Iranian attacks on three commercial vessels that were transiting the Strait of Hormuz. Republicans have criticized Democratic Maine Senate candidate Graham Platner, now doubling down on disapproval as reporting suggests a background check failed to uncover key details before he received backing from several high-profile lawmakers. Republican Representative Mike Haryadopoulos of Florida was on Fox Business.
4: The only goal the Democrats have is somehow trying to win. And when they realize this guy, who has more baggage than an airport, has too much, they decided to drop him because they knew they're going to lose.
3: Platner's facing sexual assault allegations. 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
3: Fox News, I'm Tom Graham. The Pentagon says it launched fresh strikes against Iran, claiming it was responsible. And Tehran attacked three commercial vessels in the Strait of Hormuz. Washington also targeting Iran economically in response. Fox's Mark Meredith.
4: The White House also going the extra mile to punish Iran where it would hurt them financially. They're revoking a waiver which would have allowed Iran to sell its oil.
3: Latest, a change of fire threatens an interim deal to end the fighting between the two countries. A deadly shooting involving an immigration agent is under investigation in Texas.
5: The Department of Homeland Security says ICE officers were trying to arrest Lorenzo Salgado Araujo, a Mexican national it says was in the U.S. illegally when he allegedly rammed his car into an ICE enforcement vehicle. The agency goes on to explain the ICE officer fired his weapon in self-defense, striking the driver.
3: Fox's Kristen Goodwin, America's listening to Fox News.

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3: Fox News, I'm Ted Lindner. The U.S. military has launched retaliatory strikes against Iranian targets after Tehran attacked commercial vessels in a busy international waterway.
4: U.S. Central Command revealing forces have started launching a series of powerful strikes against Iran in response to its attacks on three commercial vessels that were transitioning the Strait of Hormuz, crewed by innocent civilians, adding Iran's demonstrated aggression was unwarranted, dangerous, and a clear violation of the ceasefire.
3: Fox's Kristen Goodwin. And the National Transportation Safety Board has released its report about a small plane crash in Bowie, Maryland last month. The preliminary report says a pilot transmitted a distress code saying he couldn't see the airport before crashing the single-engine plane near a townhome community in a playground. All three men on board were killed. No one on the ground was injured. 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We'll

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3: Fox News, I'm Sue Guzman. The U.S. military has launched retaliatory strikes against Iranian targets after Tehran attacked three commercial oil tankers.
4: U.S. Central Command revealing forces have started launching a series of powerful strikes against Iran in response to its attacks on three commercial vessels that were transitioning the Strait of Hormuz crewed by innocent civilians. Adding Iran's demonstrated aggression was unwarranted, dangerous, and a clear violation of the ceasefire.
3: Fox's Kristen Goodwin, the U.S. says the strikes have now ended. Day two of preliminary hearings for Charlie Kirk's accused killer. Video footage submitted by prosecutors of suspect Tyler Robinson near the scene of the shooting will be shown over the objections of the defense.
5: The court rules that Exhibit 12.4 is admitted into evidence and shall be played in the courtroom.
3: That's the judge. 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
3: Fox News, I'm Ted Lindner. The U.S. military has launched retaliatory strikes against Iranian targets after Tehran attacked commercial vessels in a busy international waterway.
4: U.S. Central Command revealing forces have started launching a series of powerful strikes against Iran in response to its attacks on three commercial vessels that were transitioning the Strait of Hormuz crewed by innocent civilians. Adding Iran's demonstrated aggression was unwarranted, dangerous, and a clear violation of the ceasefire.
3: Fox's Kristen Goodwin. A grand jury indicting an Idaho woman on two counts of first-degree murder in the deaths of her 18-month-old twins who she claimed had died from vaccines. 23-year-old Andrea Shaw accused of suffocating them. She could get the death penalty. And the NTSB released in its report about a small plane crash in Bowie, Maryland last month. The report was saying a pilot transmitted a distress code saying he couldn't see the airport before crashing. All three men on board were killed. 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

0: 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I'm Senior Trooper Justin Kempo, and this message is brought to you by the Virginia State Police.
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3: Fox News, I'm Sue Guzman. The Pentagon launching 80 strikes against Iran Tuesday, claiming it was in response to Tehran attacking three commercial vessels in the Strait of Hormuz. Washington also targeting Iran economically. Fox's Mark Meredith.
4: The White House also going the extra mile to punish Iran where it would hurt them financially. They're revoking a waiver which would have allowed Iran to sell its oil.
3: And Iran's top joint military command vowing to deliver a crushing response after the U.S. launched the strikes, calling it a blatant act of aggression. A deadly shooting involving an immigration agent under investigation in Texas.
5: The Department of Homeland Security says ICE officers were trying to arrest Lorenzo Salgado Araujo, a Mexican national it says was in the U.S. illegally when he allegedly rammed his car into an ICE enforcement vehicle. The agency goes on to explain the ICE officer fired his weapon in self-defense, striking the driver.
3: Fox's Kristen Goodwin, America's listening to Fox News.

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3: Fox News, I'm Ted Lindner. Day two of preliminary hearings for Charlie Kirk's accused killer on Tuesday. Video footage submitted by prosecutors of suspect Tyler Robinson near the scene of the shooting will be shown over the objections of the defense.
4: The court rules that Exhibit 12.4 is admitted into evidence and shall be played in the courtroom.
3: That's Utah Judge Tony Graff. And the U.S. military launching retaliatory strikes against Iranian targets after Tehran attacked commercial vessels in a busy international waterway.
5: U.S. Central Command revealing forces have started launching a series of powerful strikes against Iran in response to its attacks on three commercial vessels that were transitioning the Strait of Hormuz crewed by innocent civilians, adding Iran's demonstrated aggression was unwarranted, dangerous, and a clear violation of the ceasefire.
3: Fox's Kristen Goodwin. 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
3: Fox News, I'm Sue Guzman. The Pentagon launching 80 strikes against Iran Tuesday in response to Tehran attacking three commercial vessels in the Strait of Hormuz. Washington also targeting Iran economically. Fox's Mark Meredith.
4: The White House also going the extra mile to punish Iran where it would hurt them financially. They're revoking a waiver which would have allowed Iran to sell its oil.
3: Iran's Joint Military Command vowing to deliver a crushing response. New York City officials say they've temporarily stabilized an office building on the brink of collapse Tuesday. Department of Buildings Commissioner Ahmed Tegani says the city has two goals.
5: Making it stable and safe for the people who are working inside and the people who are nearby, and then looking to figure out what is the right intervention for long-term stability, and then we can answer other questions.
3: Surrounding streets and neighboring buildings have been evacuated as a precaution. 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
3: Fox News, I'm Ted Lindner. The U.S. military has launched retaliatory strikes against Iranian targets after Tehran attacked commercial vessels in a busy international waterway.
4: U.S. Central Command revealing forces have started launching a series of powerful strikes against Iran in response to its attacks on three commercial vessels that were transitioning the Strait of Hormuz crewed by innocent civilians. Adding Iran's demonstrated aggression was unwarranted, dangerous, and a clear violation of the ceasefire.
3: Fox's Kristen Goodwin. Day two of preliminary hearings for Charlie Kirk's accused killer. Video footage submitted by prosecutors of suspect Tyler Robinson near the scene of the shooting will be shown over the objections of the defense.
5: The court rules that Exhibit 12.4 is admitted into evidence and shall be played in the courtroom.
3: That's Utah Judge Tony Graff. 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
6: This is WRAL meteorologist Chris Michaels with the forecast for your Wednesday as we see temperatures reaching the mid to upper 80s today, the heat index in the 90s, and some scattered showers and storms developing once again during the afternoon and evening thanks to a front that's nearby. Overnight lows near 70, then a little bit hotter Thursday with only isolated afternoon storms. Listen here every hour for WRAL forecasts, and when severe weather breaks out, we break in.

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2: This is Nancy Martin with local news on Rewind 1019. Multiple fire departments responded Friday afternoon to a structure fire at the Family Dollar store in Blackstone. The call came in just before 4 p.m., prompting a large mutual aid response. Firefighters from Cambridge, Victoria, Crewe, Brookville, and South Hill Volunteer Fire Department, Dinwiddie Fire, and EMS assisted the Blackstone Volunteer Fire Department in battling the blaze. Officials said the extreme heat made the additional manpower essential for both fire suppression and the lengthy cleanup effort. There has been no word on injuries or what caused the fire. Fire officials expressed their appreciation to all of the first responders who worked together during the challenging conditions. 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
3: This is WRAL meteorologist Chris Michaels with the forecast for your Wednesday as we see temperatures reaching the mid to upper 80s today, the heat index in the 90s, and some scattered showers and storms developing once again during the afternoon and evening thanks to a front that's nearby. Overnight lows near 70, then a little bit hotter Thursday with only isolated afternoon storms. Listen here every hour for WRAL forecasts, and when severe weather breaks out, we break in.

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3: This is a Fox News alert. I'm Sue Guzman. President Trump announcing at the NATO summit this morning that ceasefire talks with Iran are a waste of time. He answered a reporter's question about the memorandum of understanding.
4: Is the ceasefire done? Is the MOU dead?
5: That's a very interesting question. To me, I think it's over.
3: Comes after the Pentagon launched 80 strikes against Iran Tuesday in response to Tehran's attacks on ships in the Strait of Hormuz. New York City officials say they've stabilized a high-rise building in danger of collapse. Buildings Commissioner Ahmed Tighani.
6: Making it stable and safe for the people who are working inside and the people who are nearby. And then looking to figure out what is the right intervention for long-term stability. And then we can answer other questions.
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7: This is WRAL meteorologist Chris Michaels with the forecast for your Wednesday as we see temperatures reaching the mid to upper 80s today, the heat index in the 90s, and some scattered showers and storms developing once again during the afternoon and evening thanks to a front that's nearby. Overnight lows near 70, then a little bit hotter Thursday with only isolated afternoon storms. Listen here every hour for WRAL forecasts, and when severe weather breaks out, we break in.
8: Thank you, Chris. Got 74 degrees outside the studio here in South Hill, VA. 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We are your home for South Hill's greatest hits, and I'm your host, Jimmy Martin, playing your favorite hits from the 70s, 80s, and 90s. Got a great lineup for you, as always. On this Wednesday, hump day, it's the 8th day of July. Well, my National Day thing does not want to come up right now for some reason. Let's see if I can make it work this way. All right, we'll try. Nope, I can't. There we go. Try this. Okay, so today is National... here we go. National Freezer Pop Day. Yes, indeed. Stop it, thing. It's also Scud Day, whatever that is. National Raspberry Day. It's National Chocolate with Almonds Day. And it's National Cucumber Day. Okay, there we go. That's how we're going to celebrate. We're going to have some cucumbers and raspberries and freezer pops. Mm. Chocolate with almonds. Mm. Okay, look. I got some great tunes coming up for you this morning. Got Genesis and Van Halen on the way. Let's kick off this hour with Michael Jackson and Smooth Criminal on Rewind 101.9.

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0: Van Halen and Jump on Rewind 101.9, your home for South Hills' greatest hits. Hey, the Colonial Center is still going to be taking some auditions for their upcoming show, the Stars and Stripes Review. I think Catherine will still take an audition for a couple of days. If you want to audition for the Stars and Stripes Review, which is coming up on July 18th and 19th, 25th and 26th, that's the show dates. Call her up over at the theater, 262-4170, and talk to her about it. I think she might still have room for another song or two in this show. So call her up at 262-4170. Now, the theater does not open until 8:30. So if you missed auditions and you still want to perform in that show, ring her up. It would need to be some kind of patriotic song or whatever, celebrating America's 250th anniversary. So again, give her a ring and talk to her, 262-4170 after 8:30. 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

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It's 7:28. 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

0: This is Nancy Martin with Local News on Rewind 101.9. Last Wednesday, the Mecklenburg County School Board named Dr. Mark Y. Lineberg as the incoming new superintendent who assumed his duties on July 1st. Dr. Lineberg has a wealth of experience as a superintendent, school administrator, teacher, and coach. Scott Warner will be staying on for 3 months in the capacity as SESC to assist Dr. Lineberg during the transition after his three-year tenure. Quote, I have considered it an honor and a privilege to have been able to support our programs, staff, students, and community in some small way during this time. All of the credit for the success that we enjoy as a school division is entirely due to the efforts of the incredible and outstanding students who we serve and those who serve in the capacity of educators, staff, and volunteers. This is Nancy Martin reporting your local news on the Lakes Media Network.
1: This is WRAL meteorologist Chris Michaels with the forecast for your Wednesday as we see temperatures reaching the mid to upper 80s today, the heat index in the 90s, and some scattered showers and storms developing once again during the afternoon and evening thanks to a front that's nearby. Overnight lows near 70, then a little bit hotter Thursday with only isolated afternoon storms. Listen here every hour for WRAL forecasts, and when severe weather breaks out, we break in.
2: Thank you, Chris. 74 degrees outside the studio here in South Hill, a little overcast, but so keeping the temperature down a little bit, maybe, hopefully, for a little while anyway. All right, folks, guess what? It is time for the birthday book. It's the birthday book on Rewind 101.9, brought to you by VCU Health Community Memorial Hospital, unconditionally committed to helping you live your best life. Well, you know, it's one of my favorite times of the day. We get to look around the area, find out who all is celebrating their birthdays and anniversaries. So, on this 8th day of July, over in Lawrenceville, FM Arthur has a birthday today. So does Katie Thomas. Steve and Deborah Thomas celebrate their anniversary today. In Chase City, Eric Scruggs has a birthday. So does Heather White. Hillary Jones and Eric Radar celebrate their anniversary today. In the South Hill area, Maya has a birthday today. And on my special calendar for today, Letitia Monique celebrates a birthday today. Alan Vaughn celebrates. Also, Greg Tanner, Sheila Barker, Christy Mosley, Ricky Justice, Mariana Smeester have birthdays. And Rory and Wanda Lowell celebrate their anniversary today. Special birthday wishes going out to the President and CEO of Lakes Media, LLC, the owner of Rewind 101.9 and SHV 96.7 and WLUS and three other radio stations, too. My boss, Mr. Tom Birch, celebrating a birthday today. Happy birthday, Tom. Hope you have a great one, man. Now, if you celebrate your birthday today, you share your special day with lots of other notable and notorious people. For instance, born on this day back in 1831, pharmacist and inventor of Coca-Cola, John Pemberton, born on this day. Also, founder of Eli Lilly and Company, the pharmaceutical manufacturer, Eli Lilly, born in 1838. German general and inventor of rigid dirigibles who founded the Zeppelin Airship Company is Ferdinand von Zeppelin, born in 1838. Also, American industrialist, founder of Standard Oil, and the first U.S. billionaire, John D. Rockefeller, born on this day back in 1839. And his grandson, politician and the 41st vice president of the United States, he served under Gerald Ford. He's also the governor of New York at one time, too. Nelson Rockefeller, born on his grandpa's birthday in 1908. Blues and jazz piano player, played with Chuck Berry's band, Johnny Johnson, born in 1924. President of ABC Sports, Rune Arledge, born in 1931. Singer and actor, Sidney Leibowitz. But you know him as Steve Lawrence, born in 1935. British artist, graphic designer, and illustrator whose artwork was used in the record covers for the Beatles and the Who, Alan Aldridge, born in 1938. drummer with the Allman Brothers Band, Johnny Johansson, okay, a.k.a. J-Mo. Also born on this day, celebrity chef Wolfgang Puck, born in 1949. Actress Angelica Houston, born in 1951. Bass player for Blackfoot, Greg T. Walker, born in 1951. Award-winning actor Kevin Bacon, born in 1958. Actress Valerie Pettiford, born in 1960. Bass player, synthesized player, founding member of Depeche Mode, Andy Fletcher, born in 1960. Country singer and actor Toby Keith, born in 1961. And singer Beck David Campbell, known simply as Beck, born in 1970. So happy birthday, happy anniversary to everybody celebrating today. Hope you had the best one you ever had. This has been the Birthday Book, brought to you by VCU Health Community Memorial Hospital, Monday through Friday, right here on Rewind 1019.
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0: Chuck Berry and Johnny B. Goode on Rewind 101.9. That's celebrating Johnny Johnson's birthday. Funny, Johnny Johnson and Johnny Johansson both have birthdays today. Isn't that weird? Anyway. Hey, look, the Colonial Center, I've talked to Miss Catherine over there yesterday. And, of course, she, like I say, she still can accept some auditions for the Stars and Stripes Review. But now, also, she said she can still accept some other artwork for the 250th anniversary of America that they will be displaying during that Stars and Stripes Review. They do need to be from kids, kindergartners through the 12th grade, and they do need to be some kind of patriotic art. Any medium is welcome. They had some really cool things over there when I saw them yesterday. But they will be on display in the lobby. They are on display in the lobby now, as a matter of fact, during that Stars and Stripes Review, okay? So, okay, she'll take those through the end of this week, all right? So check that out. Call her up if you got questions, 262-4170, again after 8:30. Okay, we've got coming up, need to tell you that if you want to get your PSA, your public service announcement on Rewind 101.9, give me a call at 447-4007. 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

0: This is a Fox News Alert. I'm CJ Papa. President Trump, the NATO summit in Turkey, delivers a strong message to Iran about the ceasefire.
1: To me, I think it's over.
0: And his hits at the leaders of the Islamic Republic continue.
1: They're liars. They're cheats. They're sick people.
0: Fox's Mark Meredith joins us from Turkey.
2: This all comes after airstrikes the U.S. launched overnight, targeting a number of different facilities across southern Iran, including command and control centers, as well as small Iranian vessels, which have basically been causing terror attacks against some of the commercial ships trying to get through the Strait of Hormuz.
0: Iran responds by targeting American military sites in the Gulf. Day three of the preliminary hearing for the alleged assassin of conservative icon Charlie Kirk. Tuesday's question of an investigator placed Tyler Robinson in a wooded area where the murder weapon was found. 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
3: This is WRAL meteorologist Chris Michaels with the forecast for your Wednesday as we see temperatures reaching the mid to upper 80s today, the heat index in the 90s, and some scattered showers and storms developing once again during the afternoon and evening thanks to a front that's nearby. Overnight lows near 70, then a little bit hotter Thursday with only isolated afternoon storms. Listen here every hour for WRAL forecasts, and when severe weather breaks out, we break in.
4: Thank you, Chris. We got 74 degrees outside the studio in South Hill. Still, it's still hanging out at 74. Overcast skies, that's probably why. Well, good morning to you, Rewinders. 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We're your home for South Hill's greatest hits, and I'm your host, Jimmy Martin, playing your favorite hits from the 70s, 80s, and 90s. Got some great ones coming up for you. As always, on this Wednesday hump day, it's the 8th day of July, okay? Today is National Kitten... That's not right. Today is National Freezer Pop Day. Oh, boy, yeah. It's Scud Day, too. It's also National Raspberry Day. It's National Chocolate with Almonds Day. It's National Cucumber Salad Day. Actually, Cucumber Salad Day. That sounds okay. All right. I missed that, the salad part of it earlier. Sorry about that. Okay, look, I got some great tunes coming up for you this morning. Got Don Henley and the Goo Goo Dolls coming up. Let's kick off this hour with Robert Palmer. He's addicted to love on Rewind 101.9. 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

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Hey, tune us in on Saturday afternoon from 3 to 6 for Carolina Ocean Drive. It's the Cammy-nominated beach music show with Mike Brooks and Big Alan D right here on Rewind 101.9 every Saturday. Don't miss it. Here's Don Henley and the Boys of Summer at 8:12.

0: Don Henley and the Boys of Summer on Rewind 101.9. It's 8:16 now. Hey, coming up this Saturday, it's the Kenridge July Jubilee. They got a parade going on. That starts at 10 o'clock. You need to register to be in the parade by tomorrow. Call the town office for more information on that. They'll have Power Wrestling. Resurgence will be performing there at the Jubilee. They've got some food trucks there, wine garden, Jubilee Madness basketball tournament, all kinds of fun stuff. Call over the town office for more information. I don't have that number in front of me, so you can email events@kimbridgeva.net if you need more. Oh, there it is, 676-2452 is that number to call. Wow, it's going to be a fun time over in Kimbridge this coming Saturday with the parade and everything. Yeah. 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

0: This is Nancy Martin with Local News on Rewind 101.9. Multiple fire departments responded Friday afternoon to a structure fire at the Family Dollar store in Blackstone. The call came in just before 4 p.m., prompting a large mutual aid response. Firefighters from Cambridge, Victoria, Crewe, Brookville, and Southall Volunteer Fire Department, Dinwiddie Fire, and EMS assisted the Blackstone Volunteer Fire Department in battling the blaze. Officials said the extreme heat made the additional manpower essential for both fire suppression and the lengthy cleanup effort. There's been no word on injuries or what caused the fire. Fire officials expressed their appreciation to all of the first responders who worked together during the challenging conditions. This is Nancy Martin, reporting your local news on the Lakes Media Network.
1: This is WRAL meteorologist Chris Michaels with the forecast for your Wednesday as we see temperatures reaching the mid to upper 80s today, the heat index in the 90s, and some scattered showers and storms developing once again during the afternoon and evening thanks to a front that's nearby. Overnight lows near 70, then a little bit hotter Thursday with only isolated afternoon storms. Listen here every hour for WRAL forecasts, and when severe weather breaks out, we break in.
2: Thank you, Chris. We've got 75 degrees outside the studio here in South Hill, VA. Well, Coach Kevin White, football coach from Mecklenburg County High School, has asked all you parents to be sure to sign up for the Rooms app. Now, if you are listed in Infinite Campus, you should have received a sign-up link. That's where football information will be shared. So to keep in the know about your kids' needs for football, that was an awesome place for you to go. If you have not received that email, you might want to contact Coach White. You can call the school 447-1295 and ask to speak to Coach White. Okay, Coach Kevin White, he's the new coach this year. He was on the staff previously, but he got promoted to head coach this year. So congratulations to Coach White. And that goes for all the sports. If you, I don't know, they've got that Rooms app and they work in that. But keep in contact with your coaches. Have a way, open communication with those coaches. You know, cross country, I know Ms. Beatty is the head coach of that. They've got tryouts and workouts coming up. Matter of fact, today they start out this evening with a workout at from 6 until 8 out at the high school. And they continue each Wednesday. Same thing now on Fridays they run, and Saturdays they run all around the area. Tobacco Heritage Trail and some of the parks around the area too. So that's really cool. Okay, tryouts are actually August 3rd through the 6th. That'll be when the official tryouts begin for cross country. And volleyball workouts are going on right now as well. So if your kids are interested in volleyball, well, I don't know who. I think Dare Williams is the coach for volleyball. Contact her if your child wants to play volleyball. Now, all student athletes, even during the workouts and such like that, need to have that BHSL physical on file to be able to participate in the workouts and conditioning activities, okay? All right, and do I want to remind you, parents, that your senior portraits are going to be taken soon. They had a date of August the 5th, but that day is full and no additional appointments are available for that day. The next date is October 22nd. So go ahead and sign your kid up for those portraits. Now, that's the portrait that will show up in the yearbook, okay? They'll have the formal drape and tux portraits. They'll do cap and gown photos, and they will do casual photos as well. It's $29 session fee to get those portraits done, okay? That's just a session fee. Then you have to choose what pictures you want, and of course, that's different. Anyway, go to cady.com/schedule to sign up. Here's Wild Cherry, and play that funky music on Rewind 101.9.

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Hey, got Rewinding Time coming up for you in just a few minutes. Stick around, find out what all happened on this day back in the day. But right now, it's Billy Joel and We Didn't Start the Fire on Rewind 101.9.

0: Billy Joel, We Didn't Start the Fire on Rewind 101.9, your home for South Hills' greatest hits. Well, the Marine Corps League 1085, that's Lake Country Detachment. Yeah, Lake Country Detachment 1085. They wanted to sponsor a trip up to see the evening parade, the spectacular live performance of the Marine Corps' Silent Drill Team and Drum and Bugle Corps, but they had a little problem with the bus. They're wanting to do one in August sometime. If you're interested in joining that group and going up to D.C. to see this awesome performance, call Mark Runcinski, 917-4248, and tell him you're interested. And maybe they can make some arrangements and fill up the a different bus. Okay? 917-4248. All right, folks, time to rewind in time, find out what all happened on this day back in the day. So we're going back to 1497. It was on this day that Portuguese navigator Vasco da Gama departs on his first voyage, becoming the first European to reach India by sea. How about that? 1663, King Charles II of England grants a charter to Rhode Island. In 1693, New York City authorizes the first police uniforms in the American colonies. In 1796, the U.S. State Department issues the first U.S. passport. In 1797, the first U.S. senator is expelled by impeachment. It was William Blunt of Tennessee. I think he was actually born in North Carolina. But anyway, in 1835, the Liberty Bell cracks again. In 1862, Theodore R. Timby is granted a U.S. patent for discharging guns in a revolving turret using electricity. How about that? In 1870, U.S. Congress authorizes the registration of trademarks. In 1889, the Wall Street Journal begins publishing. In 1913, Alfred Carlton Gilbert's patent for the Erector set is issued, and it becomes one of the most popular toys of all time. In 1947, reports are broadcast that a UFO has crash-landed in Roswell, New Mexico. Mm-hmm. 1950, General Douglas MacArthur is named Commander-in-Chief of the UN forces in Korea. And in 1967, the Monkees begin a 29-day tour with the Jimi Hendrix Experience as a sport act. Hendrix was dropped after six shows after being told his act was not suitable for their teeny bopper audience. I can see that. Not a good mix, right? 1969, U.S. troops withdrawal begins in Vietnam. 1972, Bill Withers started a three-week run at number one on the U.S. singles charts with Lean On Me. In 1979, Voyager 2 makes the first ever photo of Jupiter's satellite, Andrestia J14. 1982, Billy Martin records his 1,000th career win as a manager. 1999, Harry Potter and the Prisoner of Azkaban, the third book of the series by J.K. Rowling, is published. And in 2000, Harry Potter and the Goblet of Fire, the fourth book in the series, is published. How about that? And that's what happened on this day back in the day on Rewind in Time.
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3: This is a Fox News Alert. I'm Gianna Gelosi. President Trump meeting with world leaders at the NATO summit after making a huge news overnight, revealing that he thinks the ceasefire with Iran is over.
4: Is the ceasefire done? Is the MOU dead?
5: That's a very interesting question. To me, I think it's over.
3: It comes after the Pentagon launched 80 strikes against Iran Tuesday in response to Tehran's attacks on ships in the Strait of Hormuz. A chorus of calls for Maine Senate candidate Graham Plattner to drop out of the race.
6: One of the women quoted in last month's New York Times piece about Plattner's unsettling behavior has since come forward to say he had raped her. While Plattner called the allegations false, the support he'd maintained from party allies evaporated, including from some of his biggest supporters like California Congressman Ro Khanna and independent Vermont Senator Bernie Sanders.
3: And that is Fox's Jessica Rosenthal reporting. 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
7: This is WRAL meteorologist Chris Michaels with the forecast for your Wednesday as we see temperatures reaching the mid to upper 80s today, the heat index in the 90s, and some scattered showers and storms developing once again during the afternoon and evening thanks to a front that's nearby. Overnight lows near 70, then a little bit hotter Thursday with only isolated afternoon storms. Listen here every hour for WRAL forecasts, and when severe weather breaks out, we break in.
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I'm your host, Jimmy Martin, and I'll be taking your calls at 447-7128 in just a minute or two. But before we get to your calls, let's go down to Henderson Fruit and Produce, talk to Miss Stephanie, and I think I got something that's not working today. Stephanie, are you there? Okay, hold on a minute. We got to do something weird here. Okay. All right. Stephanie, can you hear me? Oh, I can't hear you. Crap. Okay. Something's gone fishy on me again today. We've got regular. That's not working today. Okay. Just lovely. Okay, Stephanie. All right. Well, Stephanie, I'm going to have to call you back in a minute or two because I can't get you onto the air. So I'll call you back in a little bit. Okay. Thank you. All right. Bye-bye. All right, Stephanie. Thank you, dear. Okay. Oh boy. I've got to figure out what in the heck's wrong with this thing here. And so I'm going to, let's see if I can't deal with that. Let's see here. let's do this. Let's play you a tune real quick. Here's, and y'all just bear with me. Here's a song from the Eurythmics. I didn't want to do that either. I just did that wrong. There we go. Here's Eurythmics, and here comes the rain again, and I'll be back in just a minute.

0: Sports, and here comes the rain again. I don't think it's come. Well, it could come later on today, but anyway. All right, I think I've got my first caller on the air, and it's not working exactly like it ought to, so let's see what we got here. Good morning, you're on Tradio. See if we can hear this person. Oh, goodness. I'm not getting a very good, I don't have a very good signal from you. Try again.
1: Can you hear me now?
0: Yeah, better.
1: Okay.
0: Okay, I've lost you again. Hello? All right, we're going to try that again later, okay? All right, try me back, okay? We'll try Stephanie in just a minute or two. Okay, let's go over the reminders for the Tradio Show before we get to any more calls. So first of all, please, no advertising of firearms on the show. No mattresses or box springs either, please. Now, if you're a business or you offer some kind of service, well, that's a paid ad. Whether it's child care in your home or handyman services, maybe you do some kind of lawn care like tree trimming or grass mowing, plant planting, leaf raking, and such like that. Maybe you're a backyard mechanic or you custom make items, sit with the elderly, clean houses. 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Good morning, on Tradio.
2: Good morning.
0: Hey there. How you doing?
2: All right. 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
0: Okay.
2: My phone number is 434-372-0000. 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
0: Oh, okay. Cool, man. Top post. Very good. Thank you, buddy. Appreciate you calling. All right. Thanks. Bye-bye. 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Gotta figure out how to work this machine now. All right, got a top post car battery, a size 48. 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Good morning, you're on Tradio.
3: Good morning, can you hear me?
0: Yeah, I can hear you better now. How you doing today?
3: Good morning. How are you?
0: Good. How can I help today?
3: I'm going to put a kayak on there this morning. It's a 10-foot kayak. It'll hold 350 pounds. Just trying to get it out of my way. It's been in storage. We've only used it probably twice. It's from Bass Pro Shop.
0: Okay.
3: Asking 150 for it.
0: Okay.
3: You could call 434-210-2640.
0: 2640. All right, dear. Thank you so much for calling in this morning. Have a wonderful day, okay?
3: Thank you.
0: Thank you. Bye-bye. All right, she's got a 10-foot Bass Pro Shops kayak for sale. Give her a call. 210-2640. 210-2640. 447-7128, that's my number for Tradio on the radio. Got some items to sell today. Call me up, and I'll do my best to put you on the air. And it's 2 days in a row, kind of funky things going on. But anyway, at least we got the regular number back, 447-7128. That's the number for Tradio on the radio. Oh, got to do that. Sorry. All right, let's see who this is. Good morning, you're on Tradio.
4: Well, good morning, Jimmy.
0: Good morning, my dear. How you doing today?
4: Doing fairly good. Not really good like I should be.
0: Well, I'm sorry to hear that, but I can hear you, and you sound all right to me. Sorry you're not feeling well.
4: I've been feeling well now for about a week.
0: No, poor thing.
4: So, I'd get over it.
0: So what can I do for you this morning, dear?
4: Well, Jimmy, church on Windsor Street is going to have another big yard sale Saturday. And we got lots of stuff to try to get rid of. So, anybody interested, they can come on down to 229 Windsor Street at the River of Life Saturday morning.
0: All righty, dear. All right, we're feeding back really bad there. So, okay, well, thank you for calling in this morning. I hope you get to feeling better. Get some strength back.
4: You have a great day.
0: And thank you, dear. You too. Bye-bye.
4: Bye-bye.
0: All right, the River of Life Ministries over on Windsor Street having a yard sale coming up this Saturday. They'll probably start about 8 o'clock or so. Go over there and check it out, okay? All right, let's see what we got here. Good morning, you're on Tradio.
5: Good morning, Jimmy. How are you?
0: Fine, dear. How you doing today?
5: I'm doing. Okay. I got a little bit of a problem this morning.
0: Uh-oh.
5: Two of my German Shepherds.
0: Xena and Thor, I'd bet.
5: Yeah, this time it's just Xena and Thor. We got China put up, so she can't get out. She can't go nowhere.
0: Okay.
5: Thor, he was in the front yard this morning, and I was going to put him on the chain in the front yard, and I didn't do it. Xena has been in the pen, but she has chewed some wire to where she can get in and out, and I think Thor went to the pen and kind of distracted her, and they both have taken off. I'm not sure which way they went or where they were going to. But I do need Xena back home if anybody has seen her. Really, I need both of them back home, but I mainly need Xena home. She just had a litter of puppies.
0: Oh, goodness.
5: And I need her back home ASAP.
0: Gotcha.
5: So if anybody has seen them anywhere near between Marengo Road and Bracey area, give me a call at 434-506-3958. And if anybody does see them, if they would be willing, could they please bring them back to my home? I would go get them, but my car's messed up.
0: Oh, no.
5: So,
0: you're in a bad fix, aren't you?
5: Like I said, if anybody has seen them or if they can catch them for me, it would be very appreciated if they could bring them back to me.
0: Okay. All right. Let's see if we can get you some help there, dear.
5: Thank you so much, Jimmy. You have a great day.
0: And you too, dear. Thanks so much. Bye-bye. All right, Xena and Thor have taken off. They're running after something or other out there. Over on Marengo Road, a couple of German Shepherd adult dogs. Xena is a female, and she's nursing. Okay, she needs to get back to her pups. Certainly, she's got enough sense to come back, I would think. But anyway, if not, if you've seen her, she would really appreciate you bringing them back to her. Give her a call at 506-3958. That's 506-3958 if you can help out with the lost dogs there in the Marengo Road area. Okay. All right. Let's see who this is here. Good morning. You're on Tradio.
6: Good morning. How you doing today?
0: I'm doing okay, man. How about you, bud?
6: Hello?
0: Yeah, I got you. How you doing?
6: Good. I can't complain a bit.
0: Good. What you got today, buddy?
6: I'm looking for a utility trailer, one of those, it's called a carry-on utility trailer. It's a 5x8 trailer I'm looking for.
0: Okay.
6: If somebody's got one and they're through with it and it's in not too bad a shape or it's in good shape, that would be great.
0: Okay.
6: And I'm still looking for a motor for my Toyota 22RE motor. I've almost given up, but I'm still at it. And I still got parts for my Dodge Caravan. Anybody needs any kind of parts, give me a call. And I'm over here in Green Bay. My telephone number is 603-817-8922. Thank you.
0: And that caravan, what is it, 04?
6: Yes.
0: It's 04? Okay. All right, buddy. Thanks for calling, man. Have a great day, buddy.
6: Thank you. You too.
0: Bye-bye. Okay, he is looking for a utility trailer, about a 5x8, if you can help him out. Also, he's looking for a 22RE motor for his 94 Toyota pickup. Give him a call. Oh, and he's got some parts for a Dodge Caravan. Might even have some new headlights, too. 04 Dodge Caravan, 603-817-8922. Good morning on Tradio.
7: Hi, good morning, Jimmy.
0: Good morning, dear. How you doing today?
7: Okay.
0: Good.
7: I just wanted to put that yard sale on again.
0: Okay.
7: It's a two-family yard sale this coming Saturday, the 11th, starting at 10 a.m. The address is 364 Highway US 1 South, Norlina. We're 1 mile south of the stoplight in Norlina at the Goose Crossroads. We're 1 mile south between Norlina and Ridgeway. And we're going to be selling household items. I don't know what the other fella has, but we've got jewelry, I know. We've got antique linens, some antique things. And if anybody has questions, they can call me 434-447-9897. And we're at the Cantaloupe stand.
0: All right, dear. Look, thank you so much, and have a wonderful day, okay? Good luck.
7: You too.
0: Thank you.
7: Bye.
0: Bye-bye. All right, got a yard sale going on over on 364 Highway 1 South, Norlina. That's Saturday. Oh, goodness. I screwed that up, I think. Highway number 1 South of Norlina, 1 mile south of Norlina. Okay, it starts at 10 o'clock. 447-9897 447-9897 if you need some information, directions, etc. Well, you just had to wait for me, Suge. Oh, okay, that's a good time for me to go and take a little quick break and go down to Marengo Tire down there on Marengo Road. Maybe Wild Bill's got Xena and Thor down there, maybe, who knows.
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9: 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If we don't have it, you don't need it.
0: That's right. If they don't have it, you don't need it at Rent Equip. Goodbye and see my friends Laurie and Kevin. Oh, wait a minute. Yeah, Lori, Kevin, and Jan, they'll hook you up with all the equipment you need and tools and everything else that you need to work on that job you're working on. All right, let's go down to Henderson Fruit and Produce. Talk to Miss Stephanie today. She's got some great specials going on today, don't you, Stephanie? Stephanie? Stephanie? Man, I lost her again. Daggone it. Sorry about that, Stephanie. All right, I'll get back with her a little bit later on. Okay, wait, let's see here. Let's try this. Let's see if Stephanie will answer. She'll answer in just a minute, I think. Let's see here. Woo wee! We gotta tone that down a little bit or something. Okay. Stephanie? Okay, you there?
10: Yep.
0: All right, go ahead. Boy, this is crazy. Anyway, tell me what you got today, my dear.
10: 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We'll be here today until 3 o'clock, and we're located at 1215 Old Norlina Road in Henderson.
0: Stephanie, thank you so much, my dear. Hope you have a wonderful day, okay?
10: Thank you as well.
0: Sorry for all the trouble here.
10: Right.
0: You just don't know. It's crazy. All right, my dear. Thanks. Bye-bye.
10: Thank you.
0: Bye-bye. All right, that's Stephanie down at Henderson Fruit and Produce. Well, she's got a warehouse full of other items down there. Go down there and check them out today. All right, let's see who we got now. Good morning, you're on Tradio.
11: Good morning, Jimmy. Can you hear me?
0: I can hear you fine. Yes, indeed. How you doing?
11: Okay.
0: Good. What you got today, dear? How can I help?
11: You know what I got, that same old truck, 2008 Chevrolet Silverado, 3500, two-wheel drive, single cab with a fiberglass body. And it's something about that body he was telling me, you could pull these two things and you could slide part of it or something. I don't know.
0: Okay.
11: Because somebody had asked. Okay. So it has something in there that makes that will make that fiberglass slide.
0: Okay.
11: It's got like 203,000. The truck's in good shape. No rust. It's automatic. Asking 7,000. Or we'll consider a trade for a really nice car or SUV.
0: Okay.
11: And I'm looking for a gently used recliner. Does not have to be a lift chair. Not that old yet. But anyway. Used and in brown.
0: Okay.
11: 434-917-0697.
0: All righty, my dear. Well, thank you so much. Huh?
11: I prefer real leather, but if not, I will take cloth. But I don't want any of that fake leather because it peels.
0: I got you. I understand that. All right, dear. Thanks so much for calling and have a wonderful day, okay?
11: You too. Bye-bye.
0: Thank you. Bye-bye. All right, she's got that 2008 Chevy Silverado 3500 series pickup. It's a two-wheel drive pickup. It's got the service body on it, so it'd be great for, like, you know, you're a HVAC guy, maybe an electrician or a carpenter or a painter or something like that, do some kind of work like that or whatever. Anyway, and she's looking for a decent recliner, prefers brown leather, okay, or cloth. She does not want the vinyl that'll peel off. Give her a call at 917-0697. That's 917-0697. Good morning, you're on Tradio. That's you. You're on Tradio. Hello? I know it sounds different, but you're on the air. Maybe not. Let's try again. All right, 447-7128. That's my number for Tradio on the radio. Got items to sell today. Got items to give away. Whatever, give me a ring. Let me put you on the air, and we'll talk about your items that you've got for sale, trade, or giveaway today. Good morning on Tradio.
12: Good morning, Jimmy. It's Scott in Jay City. How are you?
0: Fine, buddy. What's happening, man?
12: Oh, not much. If I may, could I put a birthday on?
0: Sure. Whose birthday is it today?
12: Happy birthday to my brother, the world's best brother, Alan Rhodes in Bracy, Virginia.
0: He's your brother?
12: Yeah.
0: You poor thing. Oh, he's a trip, man. I love Alan. He's a great guy, man. So, well, happy birthday to Alan.
12: He's 68 years old. A cake would be nice for him, I'm sure, but it'll take a pizza to hold all his candles.
0: Right. We need a fire extinguisher, right?
12: That's about it. Thanks.
0: All right, buddy.
12: All right, Jimmy.
0: Look, thanks, Scott. Have a good day, man. Take care.
12: You too.
0: All right, man.
12: You too.
0: Bye-bye. Happy birthday, Scott Rhodes, celebrating a big birthday today. Scott, I didn't realize you were that old. I thought you were younger than that, actually. All right, let's see what we got here. Good morning on Tradio.
13: How you doing over this morning?
0: We are rocking and rolling and just making do and kind of trying to figure out the best way to do this kind of thing. So anyway, we got a little piece of equipment ain't working today, and so we're just doing it kind of a little different today. So how about you, bud? What's happening with you?
13: Nothing much. Son got a couple of things he's going to put. He's got a... This is for kids anywhere from 3 to 6, 7 years old. He's got a Thomas the Train. It's like a bouncy house. It's not real big, but it's got the, you plug it up and it inflates itself, and they down something down and a bunch of mess in it. You got a,
0: oh, cool.
13: Almost a train, a, like a roller coaster. You put the tracks together and it's got a roller coaster. You can get up on it and ride that down, and it's like a little roller coaster thing. And asking 175, a best offer for all, both the pieces that they interested in it.
0: Okay.
13: And that's still for sale. The little 99 Ford Ranger, it's been sitting a regular while, but it will run. I've been asking $650. If I can sell it before Saturday, I'll take $575 for if somebody wants to take it as is.
0: Okay.
13: And then I've got the gas golf cart, asking $725 for that. I've been dropping price up and down trying to get rid of it. Still have that. It runs good, so, but it's a two-stroke. You mix the oil and gas in it at 5 gallon can, either just put your oil in the tank and add the gas to it, water of it. Like I said, it runs good.
0: It's easy going, isn't it?
13: Last thing I got is the front loader Elite Smart Washer, I think you call it. It's a front loader, got the pedestal on the bottom where you put your detergent stuff and all in it. I've been asking $5 for that. I'll take $275 for that. Somebody interested in that this morning. My number is 434-480-5287 and crew.
0: All righty, buddy. Thanks for calling in this morning. Have yourself a great day, bud.
13: All right, cheers. Good day. Thank you.
0: Yeah, man. Bye-bye. All right, he has got a Thomas the Train bouncy house and kids roller coaster. Isn't that cool? Okay, he's got those items. Plus, he's got his 99 Ford Ranger. It's a sport model. I think it's got the one with the fiberglass body, I think. You know, it's been sitting a while. Anyway, got a Easy-Go gas golf cart. It's a two-stroke where you mix your gas and oil. Anyway, and got a front-load Elite washing machine. It's got a pedestal to go with it, too. Give him a call at 480-5287, 480-5287. All right, 447-7128. That's my number for Tradio on the radio. 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
0: 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All right, 447-7128. That's my number for Tradio on the radio. Got some items to sell today. Give me a ring, and let me put you on the air, and we'll talk about your items you've got for sale, trade, or giveaway today. All right. Where did you go? I wanted to talk about you. Let me tell you this. The Colonial Center, they are going to be having that Stars and Stripes review coming up in a couple weeks. And I talked to Catherine yesterday, and she said, well, you know, if you want to sing in this thing and you didn't get to auditions, I might can still fit you in, okay? So give her a call and talk to her if you missed out on auditions and you still would like to perform on the stage at the Colonial Center and do something patriotic. Give Catherine a call over there at the Colonial Center at 262-4170. And talk to her about it, and you know, maybe she can fit you into this show. Okay, Also, while I was talking to her, she also mentioned she would love to have some more participants in the art contest, the Patriotic Art Contest. It is open to kids that are kindergartners through 12th grade. I need to have those items in by this weekend, okay? So if you're working on them and you got delayed or something like that, and you didn't get it over there well, she'll still take it. She would love to have some more beautiful patriotic art created by kindergartners through 12th graders. Just drop it off there at the theater. Call her about that too if you've got questions at 262-4170, okay? All right. All righty, 447-7128. That's my number for Tradio on the radio. Got some items to sell today. Give me a ring and I'll put you on. 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
16: Yes, good morning. Have two Chihuahua puppies, one's male, one female. If anybody invests, give me a call back at 434-532-2662.
0: 2662, and they're what, 8 weeks old, 9 weeks old now?
16: About 9 weeks old.
0: Okay. All right, dear. Thanks so much for calling, and have a wonderful day, okay?
16: You too.
0: Thank you. Bye-bye. Bye-bye. I got a couple of Chihuahua puppies about 9 weeks old. One's a male, one's a female. Give her a call at 532-2662. 532-2662. Sorry, I had to rewrite that number, and I had to move away because I'm writing even worse than I usually do. But anyway, because... You ought to see what I'm having to do. It's just crazy. It is just flat crazy. Hey, look, Kimbridge having their big July Jubilee this weekend, Saturday. All kinds of fun stuff. They've got a parade going on. Starts at 10 o'clock. If you want to be in it, it's not too late to register to be in it. Tomorrow's the deadline to register. Call them up over there at the town office at 676-2452. Now they got all kinds of other stuff going on too. Got Jubilee Madness basketball tournament. Okay, that starts at 11 at the Kimbridge Rec Center. They got Power Wrestling Resurgence. They're gonna be performing somewhere there at the Jubilee, and they've got some food trucks. They've got all kinds of fun stuff to do in downtown Kimbridge. All of it, I think, starts up about 10 o'clock with the parade. They got some wineries there, too. Mm-hmm. Check them out. I think they're on Facebook, too. I don't see a website address. Maybe kimbridgeva.org or something like that. Huh. All right, well... I don't see anything else on this flyer here. KimbridgeVA.net. Try that. KimbridgeVA.net. Okay. Sound like fun. So y'all come out to Kimbridge on Saturday and check it out. Okay. Alrighty. 447-7128. That's my number for Tradio on the radio. Got some items to sell today. Giveaway. You're looking for something? Give me a ring. And let me put you on. We'll talk about your items you've got for sale, trade, or giveaway today. Let me see here. Mm-hmm. Okay. Hey, look, it's Party at the Pavilion on Saturday, too. That's it starts up about 6 o'clock. That's when the gates open. Music begins at 7. This time around, it is Shades of Grey playing the live music. And you can do some dancing. They'll have some cold beverages available for purchase. They'll have some a food truck there, too. Get some good eats, too. It's just $5 to get in. And come on out and have a good time. Bring your dancing shoes and dance the night away with the music from Shades of Grey. That's at the Party at the Pavilion over in Chase City, VA 36 North Main Street. That's where the pavilion is if you need to GPS it or something like that. So go ahead and check it out. That's Saturday night at in downtown Chase City, Party at the Pavilion. Fun, fun, fun. Okay. All right, folks, 447-7128. That's my number for Tradio on the radio. You're selling something today, giving away something. Maybe you're trying to find something. That's my number, 447-7128. We're still having some little issues from the storm the other night and finding new ones. Oh, goodness, what's next? Yeah, anyway, give me a ring if you've got some. It's a little bit different today. It's the right number anyway. 447-7128. I can't even say it now. 447-7128 is the number for Tradio on the radio. It's a dumb box. I don't know what the heck the problem is. Maybe it's just a fuse. I'll have to check it out. Anyway, all right. After the show. 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You can call them at 447-3779 for Graham Hardware. Stop in and see my friends. They are some hardworking folks, and they love to help you out with all your hardware needs, okay? Alrighty, 447-7128. That's my number for Tradio on the radio. You got some items to sell today, something you're giving away, looking for, give me a ring. I'll put you on. We'll get to talk about your items that you've got for sale, trade, or to give away. Okay. Alright, I had something new came in yesterday. What the heck was it? Okay. Archaeology Day. That wasn't new yesterday. Archaeology Day coming up August the 1st from 9 until noon out at the Good Shepherd Catholic Church Social Hall. It's free admission. By the way, the Social Hall, that's located right across from the VCU CMH complex at 1664 North Mecklenburg Avenue. Now, if you are a collector of archaeological artifacts, well, and you wanted to display them and show them off to the public, well, call Chad and he'll set you up with a table. It's just $20 for an 8-foot table to display your finds on. Chad's at 774-6778. That's 774-6778. and he'll hook you up with a table. But, you know, admission to come in and just check it all out is free. So, anyway, that's going to be fun. Get to see all kinds of cool archaeological artifacts, old tools and arrowheads and other weapons and such like that. It's a really cool thing. So check it out. Mark your calendar. August 1st, 9 till 2 at the Good Shepherd Catholic Church Social Hall. Okay? All righty, folks. 447-7128. That's my number. I'm on the regular number again today. Hallelujah that works. But it's kind of a little bit different because we're having another technical issue. So anyway, call me. I can get you on the air. Just call me. 447-7128 is my number for Tradio on the radio. All right. Let's check out Rocky Branch Contractors. 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And they build things, need a house built or a commercial building built, or just need some grading and dirt moving and such like that. They do that. And they've got that wheel washing system too for, construction crews, logging crews or whatever that have to come through muddy roads to come out onto the highway, and they can wash up those wheels so you keep the roads clean, because that makes the neighbors happy. Okay. All right, well, let's go down and check them out. 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
0: And we're back on the Tradio Show, taking your calls at 447-7128. That was South Hill. Oh, I got to tell you, South Hill Auto Parts has got, they're doing this crazy thing. It's they're having Food Truck Fridays over there this coming Friday. Come on out. They got I lost my notes on that. But anyway, they've got the food truck they've got there. It's got a great menu. Sounds delicious. Made me hungry, man. Made me want to have something to eat. So, all right. Okay, now let's go to our caller here. I think it's Ron. Ron, that you?
19: This is Freddie.
0: Oh, Freddie. Hey, Freddie. How you doing, buddy?
19: I'm doing good.
0: You sound different on this phone. See, I mean, I can't.
19: You sure?
0: Yeah, I'm sure I sound different too.
19: Part at the same time.
0: Yeah, right. So what you got today, buddy?
19: I still got that Ford AN tractor. It's an old tractor. Still got the 6 bolts and all on it. It's in good shape. It's just been sitting for a few years.
0: Okay.
19: It has a little dry ride and stuff, but I'm only asking $1,000 for it. Somebody wanted something to tinker with and fix back up.
0: Okay.
19: And my number is 917-8036. And thank you, Jimmy.
0: Thank you. But you still got the Nissan?
19: No, it's old little car.
0: Good for you, man. See, Tradio works, right?
19: I got the Nissan truck. I got a little small Nissan truck, 4-cylinder, was just in the cab. It's got a little missing engine. I'm planning on putting it in the shop before long, but then the price has got to go up on it a little.
0: Right, I got you. What year model is it?
19: For that. It's a 92, I think.
0: Okay.
19: Cindy cab. It's pretty good little truck. It's got good tires on the pipes and all. We're putting under new.
0: Gotcha.
19: And it drives and handles good. It's just got a list to it. I think it probably needs a set of plugs.
0: Okay. Good enough. All right, bud. Thanks for calling.
19: $1,200 for that if anybody wanted to leg it in.
0: How much again?
19: And I just, Dodger, and I just put a new windshield in it.
0: Okay, cool, man. All right, buddy.
19: Hey, thank you, Jimmy. 917-8036.
0: Got you covered, buddy. Thanks for calling, man. Have a good one, Hill.
19: You too.
0: Yeah, man. Bye-bye. All right, got a Ford 8N tractor for sale. Also got that 92, he thinks it is, Nissan pickup, extended cab pickup. Give him a call, 917-8036. I'll get to you in just a minute. I think I got Roger right here. Good morning, Roger. How you doing, buddy?
20: Hey, I'm doing good, Jimmy.
0: Good.
20: Yeah, I was just going to give you a break in talking there. When, anyway, I still got that inversion table for $50 if anybody's interested in that, and the bike rack for the back of the car, but I do not have the bracket,
0: receiver.
20: That goes into.
0: Right.
20: The receiver, there you go.
0: Gotcha.
20: I don't have the receiver, but I've got the bike rack if anybody's interested.
0: Okay.
20: It's a 2-inch receiver or a 4-inch receiver.
0: Okay.
20: And that number is 865-5493. Text message or leave me a message and I'll call you back.
0: Sound like a plan, buddy. Thanks so much for all calling, right, man. Have a good one.
20: Thank
0: here.
20: You.
0: Uh-huh.
20: You too.
0: Bye-bye. All right, he has got an inversion table, also got a bike rack. It'll haul two bikes. And it's to put into your receiver, but he does not have the receiver piece there. Give him a call, 865-5493. Actually, text him is best, 865-5493. If you call him, it's going to go straight to voicemail. All right, let's see who we got on the other phone. Good morning on Tradio.
21: Good morning, Jim. How are you?
0: I'm doing great, buddy. How about yourself?
21: I'm doing good, Jimmy.
0: Good. What you got happening today?
21: I will have a little... another sale here on Friday, probably, and Saturday. And everything that I'm going to sell, Jimmy, I just want somebody to just come up, if they get what they get, and just give me what they want me to have. Just a little something for this stuff. And I'm trying to clean up.
0: I got you. Yeah. Now, you going to have it at your house, or is this down at your sister's?
21: Yeah, I'm going to have it at my house this time.
0: All right, okay. And that's on Old Indian Road, right?
21: That's it. It's just an orphan, Jimmy. I'm not trying to put nothing back, anything like that. I got kerosene here. I got 2 gallons of kerosene to go in it. Clear. Ain't never been under jail.
0: Gotcha. Okay.
21: I got some of everything, Jimmy. They just need to call me at 434-532-9293. I also, Jimmy, have clothes, shoes, women clothes, men clothes, all kind of stuff, picture frames, household items and some of everything, man. It's gonna be. I'm just trying to. I'm never giving it. Gonna give it away.
0: I got you. And what's the street number on Old Indian?
21: 1195.
0: Okay, got you, buddy.
21: Oh, yeah. Then I want to put my sister's garage sale back on. She starts. Her started yesterday, like on Thursday, Friday, Saturday. She had some of everything out there, too. Tools, all kind of stuff. She said she sold it cherry picking.
0: Okay.
21: You know, and she got other stuff. And she got that camper, too. That 2018 Springdale camper. 2 axles, 100, double axles.
0: All right.
21: Price is right, she said. So
0: I got you.
21: Talk to her about it and... she ready to get rid of it.
0: All right.
21: Her sale going on probably is now and all up until Saturday.
0: Okay.
21: So her number is 755-5376.
0: 5376, and that's on Black Ridge Road.
21: Yes, sir. 2716.
0: All right. Got you, man. All right. Thanks, buddy. Appreciate you calling here. Have a good one here.
21: Jimmy, you do the same, bud.
0: Yeah, man. Bye-bye. All right. He's going to have a yard sale kind of thing going on. He can have a yard sale thing going on. Coming up on Friday and Saturday, 1195 Old Indian Road up in Broadnax, 532-9293. And his sister's got one going on now, I think, all the way through Saturday at 2716 Black Ridge Road, 755-5376. Okay, good morning on Tradio.
1: Good morning, how you doing?
0: All right, buddy, what's up, man?
1: Not much. Still got that Honda 50 kids dirt bike runs good. Still got the 2022 Polaris Ranger 1000 side-by-side. Still got the steel backpack leaf blower. And also got some German short-haired pointer and lab mixed puppies, really pretty puppies. They're some chocolate ones and some solid black ones. For more information, call 434-265-2411.
0: 2411. And how do you pointer lab puppies?
1: They're 9 weeks old.
0: 9 weeks. Okay. All right, buddy. Thanks for calling, man. Have a good one, Hill.

0: 2 months ago, the people backed, the lady backed out, and...
1: Oh, no.
0: I still got the two little babies. They could go as a pair. Pretty sure they're both girls. But anyway, I'm taking great good care of them. They're flea-free, and they're like 3 or 4 months old now. And anyway, I still got these two little orphan babies that would like to find a home together, not separated.
1: Gotcha. Okay.
0: Because they're so into each other. And they're great. They playful, very playful, still kittens, still small. But if anybody likes a couple of great kittens, maybe if they want to try them out, I'll take them back if they don't like them.
1: Okay. All right. What's that number, buddy?
0: Yeah. I got a Jersey number, so it's 609-805-0118. I'm in Skipwith.
1: All right, buddy. Thank you for calling, man. Have a good one here.
0: You too, Jimmy.
1: Bye-bye. I got a pair of kittens. He wants to keep them together if at all possible. Give him a call. They're 3 or 4 months old now. They got orphaned by their mom. Got killed in the road, I think. Anyway, give him a call. 609-805-0118. He is in the Skipwith area. 609-805-0118. Good morning on Tradio.
2: 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How you doing today? 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
1: 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Seasoned hardwood firewood. Mike can throw some green in for you if you need. And he's got a sawmill too, so he can saw that tree into lumber for you if that's what you need done. 636-2055. All right, it's time for me to go. But one last thing before I go. I got to wish my boss, who not just my boss, he's my buddy, man. Tom Burch, owner of Lakes Media Network, Lakes Media LLC. He owns our radio stations, the two here in South Hill, the one in Oxford, the one in South Boston, the two in Vanville. And he is a great supporter of his staff. He makes things easy for us, and he's not a hardliner. He's a great guy. And anyway, happy birthday, Tom Burch, celebrating his birthday today. Okay, got to go, man. Y'all have a great day. Hopefully, I can get this phone system fixed, and we'll have it back like it's supposed to be tomorrow. And I'll see you then. Y'all have a wonderful day. Bye-bye.

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4: This is a Fox News alert. I'm CJ Papa. President Trump comes out swinging around the target.
5: I don't want to deal with them anymore. They're scum. You know what scum is? They're scum. They're sick people. They're led by sick people.
4: The president at the NATO summit saying he believes the ceasefire is over. He did leave room for more talks with Iran, but not before ordering new military strikes.
6: U.S. Central Command says it attacked 80 targets throughout Iran, including command and control structures, as well as targeting Iranian forces operating in small ships near the Strait of Hormuz. Overnight, Iran launched their own counterstrikes at targets in Kuwait and Bahrain.
4: Fox's Mark Meredith in Turkey. A New York City skyscraper, stable for now, but suffered serious structural damage. The city's building commissioner confirms columns were spotted buckling on Tuesday morning, leading to the evacuation of several nearby buildings. America's listening to Fox News.

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0: This is Nancy Martin with local news on Rewind 101.9. Last Wednesday, the Mecklenburg County School Board named Dr. Mark Y. Lineberg as the incoming new superintendent who assumed his duties on July 1st. Dr. Lineberg has a wealth of experience as a superintendent, school administrator, teacher, and coach. Scott Warner will be staying on for 3 months in the capacity as SESC to assist Dr. Lineberg during the transition after his 3-year tenure. Quote, I have considered it an honor and a privilege to have been able to support our programs, staff, students, and community in some small way during this time. All of the credit for the success that we enjoy as a school division is entirely due to the efforts of the incredible and outstanding students who we serve and those who serve in the capacity of educators, staff, and volunteers. This is Nancy Martin reporting your local news on the Lakes Media Network.
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6: This is WRAL meteorologist Chris Michaels with the forecast for your Wednesday as we see temperatures reaching the mid to upper 80s today, the heat index in the 90s, and some scattered showers and storms developing once again during the afternoon and evening thanks to a front that's nearby. Overnight lows near 70, then a little bit hotter Thursday with only isolated afternoon storms. Listen here every hour for WRAL forecasts, and when severe weather breaks out, we break in.
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3: Fox News, I'm Therese Crowley. President Trump at the NATO summit on the ceasefire with Iran.
4: Me? I think it's over.
3: After Iran fired on commercial ships during the supposed pause for the Ayatollah's funeral.
4: These are evil, sick people, and we have to rid their cancer. And you know what you do? You got to cut out cancer early.
3: After CENTCOM's 80 airstrikes, President Trump warns he's going to hit him again harder tonight. Maine Senate Democrat candidate Graham Plattner in a power play after a credible rape allegation prompted the party to pull support. Reportedly, he wants to pick the next candidate before dropping out. And Republican five-term Senator Susan Collins surges ahead. Accused Charlie Kirk assassin Tyler Robinson facing video evidence of him at the scene as the defense tries to refute DNA evidence at his Provo, Utah probable cause hearing day 3. 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
5: This is WRAL meteorologist Amy Wilmoth with the forecast for this afternoon. It's another day with late day showers and storms, and some of those storms could produce heavy downpours, frequent lightning, and some damaging wind gusts as well. It's also hot out there today. Highs in the low 90s, the heat index around 100 or 102. And then overnight tonight, we'll have some spotty storms. Then it's partly cloudy with low temperatures in the mid 70s. Listen here every hour for WRAL forecasts, and when severe weather breaks out, we break
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3: Fox News, I'm CJ Papa. President Trump believes the ceasefire with Iran is over. The president describing the military action he ordered.
4: We hit him very hard last night.
3: Speaking at the NATO summit, adding,
4: probably hit him hard again tonight. I'll give him a little warning. We're going to hit him hard tonight.
3: The president says he's not sure the road to a peace deal with Iran will stick. Military actions come after Iran fired at U.S. assets in the region. President Trump calling it a great honor to meet with Ukraine's President Zelensky to discuss Russia's ongoing war.
5: I'm very happy that our side began to work on a drone deal, and it's a very good beginning.
3: The president said he would buy Ukrainian drones. At least four people killed last night in several locations in Ukraine. And the French president, Emmanuel Macron, says he did not hear any complaints in the room from President Trump about NATO allies. 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

0: is Nancy Martin with local news on Rewind 101.9. Multiple fire departments responded Friday afternoon to a structure fire at the Family Dollar store in Blackstone. The call came in just before 4 p.m., prompting a large mutual aid response. Firefighters from Cambridge, Victoria, Crewe, Brookville, and South Hill Volunteer Fire Department, Dinwiddie Fire, and EMS assisted the Blackstone Volunteer Fire Department in battling the blaze. Officials said the extreme heat made the additional manpower essential for both fire suppression and the lengthy cleanup effort. There's been no word on injuries or what caused the fire. Fire officials expressed their appreciation to all of the first responders who worked together during the challenging conditions. This is Nancy Martin, reporting your local news on the Lakes Media Network.
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5: This is WREL meteorologist Amy Wilmoth with the forecast for this afternoon. It's another day with late day showers and storms, and some of those storms could produce heavy downpours, frequent lightning, and some damaging wind gusts as well. It's also hot out there today. Highs in the low 90s, the heat index around 100 or 102. And then overnight tonight, we'll have some spotty storms. Then it's partly cloudy with low temperatures in the mid 70s. Listen here every hour for WREL forecasts, and when severe weather breaks out, we break in.
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3: News. I'm Therese Crowley. President Trump at the NATO summit says he thinks the ceasefire with Iran is over, warning he may hit them again harder tonight over their strikes on Gulf allies and commercial ships.
4: We attacked Kerg Island last night. We knocked out a piece. I said, don't touch the oil, because maybe we'll take over Kerg Island. You know, we may take over Kerg Island. It's not a thing they can do about
3: the oil barrel price up to $75. President Trump meeting with Ukraine President Zelensky on their Russian war request for missiles.
4: We're going to give a license to you to make Patriots. That's pretty cool, right? This way you can't complain that we're not giving them enough. I say, make them yourself.
3: At the probable cause hearing for Charlie Kirk's accused assassin, Don Trump Jr. tells Fox the evidence he saw was much more cut and dry than he would have imagined. DNA and video at the crime scene. America's listening to Fox News.

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5: This is WREL meteorologist Amy Wilmoth with the forecast for this afternoon. It's another day with late day showers and storms, and some of those storms could produce heavy downpours, frequent lightning, and some damaging wind gusts as well. It's also hot out there today. Highs in the low 90s, the heat index around 100 or 102. And then overnight tonight, we'll have some spotty storms. Then it's partly cloudy with low temperatures in the mid 70s. Listen here every hour for WREL forecasts, and when severe weather breaks out, we break in.
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3: Fox News, I'm Gianna Gelosi.
4: We had a very hard last night.
3: President Trump warning Iran that the U.S. was preparing for another night of strikes after saying he believes the ceasefire is over.
4: Probably hit them hard again tonight. I'll give him a little warning. We're going to hit them hard tonight.
3: The president speaking from a NATO summit in Turkey where he restated his need for control of Greenland and blasted European allies as hopeless. But the summit did come with some welcome news for Ukraine. Trump saying he's going to allow the country to produce Patriot air defense systems to protect itself from Russia.
5: I'm very happy that our side began to work on drone deal, and it's very good beginning.
3: Zelensky alongside the president, Kentucky Governor Andy Beshear, asked Mitch McConnell's office to provide an update on the senator's health. The 84-year-old has been hospitalized for more than 3 weeks, and speculation continues to swirl. 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

0: This is Nancy Martin with Local News on Rewind 101.9. Last Wednesday, the Mecklenburg County School Board named Dr. Mark Y. Lineberg as the incoming new superintendent who assumed his duties on July 1st. Dr. Lineberg has a wealth of experience as a superintendent, school administrator, teacher, and coach. Scott Warner will be staying on for 3 months in the capacity as SESC to assist Dr. Lineberg during the transition after his 3-year tenure. Quote, I have considered it an honor and a privilege to have been able to support our programs, staff, students, and community in some small way during this time. All of the credit for the success that we enjoy as a school division is entirely due to the efforts of the incredible and outstanding students who we serve and those who serve in the capacity of educators, staff, and volunteers. This is Nancy Martin reporting your local news on the Lakes Media Network.
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4: This is WREL meteorologist Amy Wilmoth with the forecast for this afternoon. It's another day with late day showers and storms, and some of those storms could produce heavy downpours, frequent lightning, and some damaging wind gusts as well. It's also hot out there today. Highs in the low 90s, a heat index around 100 or 102. And then overnight tonight, we'll have some spotty storms. Then it's partly cloudy with low temperatures in the mid-70s. Listen here every hour for WREL forecasts, and when severe weather breaks out, we break in.
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Day or night.

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8: This is WREL meteorologist Amy Wilmoth with the forecast for this afternoon. It's another day with late day showers and storms, and some of those storms could produce heavy downpours, frequent lightning, and some damaging wind gusts as well. It's also hot out there today. Highs in the low 90s. The heat index around 100 or 102. And then overnight tonight, we'll have some spotty storms. Then it's partly cloudy with low temperatures in the mid-70s. Listen here every hour for WREL forecasts. And when severe weather breaks out, we break in.
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3: News. I'm John Saucier. The U.S. and Iran exchanging fire again in a new round of attacks. President Trump's threatening to continue with more strikes tonight. Today, the NATO summit in Turkey, the president says Iran's recent actions have made him change his mind.
4: I'm not sure I want to make a deal with him. We can play games, but I'm not sure I want to make a deal. Let's just finish the job.
3: The new round of strikes came after Iran reportedly attacked three commercial ships in the Strait of Hormuz. The U.S. also revoking a waiver for Iran to sell its oil. Now oil prices rising again. President Trump, what do you feel about that?
4: We have an oil glut right now because we got all those boats out of the strait, and it's going to drop, and I've predicted everything.
3: Oil prices rising more than 6% as investors are concerned about the supply. Iran has vowed not to fold against what they called bullying and extortion at the NATO summit. President Trump getting together with the presidents of Ukraine and Syria. 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

0: is Nancy Martin with local news on Rewind 101.9. Multiple fire departments responded Friday afternoon to a structure fire at the Family Dollar store in Blackstone. The call came in just before 4 p.m., prompting a large mutual aid response. Firefighters from Cambridge, Victoria, Crewe, Brookville, and South Hill Volunteer Fire Department, Dinwiddie Fire, and EMS assisted the Blackstone Volunteer Fire Department in battling the blaze. Officials said the extreme heat made the additional manpower essential for both fire suppression and the lengthy cleanup effort. There's been no word on injuries or what caused the fire. Fire officials expressed their appreciation to all of the first responders who worked together during the challenging conditions. This is Nancy Martin reporting your local news on the Lakes Media Network.
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4: This is WRAL meteorologist Kat Campbell with the forecast for tonight. It's partly cloudy and warm. Lows dip into the lower 70s. It's a hotter day, though, on Thursday. Highs are back in the low to mid 90s. Skies are partly cloudy with a 30% chance of a stray pop-up storm. Friday's storm chances are down to 20%. Highs are in the mid 90s. Listen here every hour for WRAL forecasts, and when severe weather breaks out, we break in.
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3: A Fox News alert. I'm Kevin Uretsky, Fox News. U.S. Central Command announcing that strikes have resumed on Iran following an initial wave on Monday evening. Here's what President Trump had to say at the NATO summit earlier today.
4: I think it's going to go very quickly. They hit a couple of ships, and so we hit them much harder. When they hit, we hit 10 times harder. You know, we hit much harder than they do. We have a lot better equipment than they do.
3: Again, the U.S. renewing strikes against Iran today.

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0: This is Nancy Martin with local news on Rewind 101.9. Last Wednesday, the Mecklenburg County School Board named Dr. Mark Y. Lineberg as the incoming new superintendent who assumed his duties on July 1st. Dr. Lineberg has a wealth of experience as a superintendent, school administrator, teacher, and coach. Scott Warner will be staying on for 3 months in the capacity as SESC to assist Dr. Lineberg during the transition after his 3-year tenure. Quote, I have considered it an honor and a privilege to have been able to support our programs, staff, students, and community in some small way during this time. All of the credit for the success that we enjoy as a school division is entirely due to the efforts of the incredible and outstanding students who we serve and those who serve in the capacity of educators, staff, and volunteers. This is Nancy Martin reporting your local news on the Lakes Media Network.
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7: This is WRAL meteorologist Kat Campbell with the forecast for tonight. It's partly cloudy and warm. Lows dip into the lower 70s. It's a hotter day though on Thursday. Highs are back in the low to mid 90s. Skies are partly cloudy with a 30% chance of a stray pop-up storm. Friday's storm chances are down to 20%. Highs are in the mid-90s. Listen here every hour for WRAL forecasts. And when severe weather breaks out, we break in. 88.

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3: This is a Fox News alert. I'm Kevin Uretsky, Fox News. U.S. Central Command announcing that strikes have resumed on Iran following an initial wave on Monday evening. Here's what President Trump had to say at the NATO summit earlier today.
4: I think it's going to go very quickly. They hit a couple of ships, and so we hit them much harder. When they hit, we hit 10 times harder. You know, we hit much harder than they do. We have a lot better equipment than they do.
3: Again, the U.S. renewing strikes against Iran today. Vice President Vance in Milwaukee today talking about the administration's work to combat fraud against state and federal health care programs.
5: I don't know about you, but how about we give more authority, more power, and more influence to the party that is trying to save your money and send the fraudsters to prison? That's all we're trying to do.
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0: is Nancy Martin with local news on Rewind 101.9. Multiple fire departments responded Friday afternoon to a structure fire at the Family Dollar store in Blackstone. The call came in just before 4 p.m., prompting a large mutual aid response. Firefighters from Cambridge, Victoria, Crewe, Brookville, and South Hill Volunteer Fire Department, Dinwiddie Fire, and EMS assisted the Blackstone Volunteer Fire Department in battling the blaze. Officials said the extreme heat made the additional manpower essential for both fire suppression and the lengthy cleanup effort. There's been no word on injuries or what caused the fire. Fire officials expressed their appreciation to all of the first responders who worked together during the challenging conditions. 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
4: This is WRAL meteorologist Kat Campbell with the forecast for tonight. It's partly cloudy and warm. Lows dip into the lower 70s. It's a hotter day, though, on Thursday. Highs are back in the low to mid 90s. Skies are partly cloudy with a 30% chance of a stray pop-up storm. Friday's storm chances are down to 20%. Highs are in the mid 90s. Listen here every hour for WRAL forecasts. And when severe weather breaks out, we break in.
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3: Fox News, I'm John Saucier. U.S. Central Command says they are resuming strikes now in Iran after both sides traded fire last night. The White House accuses Iran of targeting ships transiting the Strait of Hormuz. Well, during remarks in Milwaukee about the Trump administration's fraud crackdown, Vice President J.D. Vance was asked about the current status of the Iran conflict.
4: They were good. They were well-behaved for about a week, but then they started shooting at ships. So the deal is very simple. If they shoot at ships, we're going to knock the hell out of them, and it's that simple, and that's the basic way it's going to work.
3: On Truth Social, President Trump writes, this is in retribution for yesterday's bombing of ships by Iran. If it happens again, it will get much worse. The president's on his way back from the NATO summit in Ankara, Turkey. White House Deputy Press Secretary Abigail Jackson on Fox says the president is going to stand up for American interests.
5: The president is never going to hesitate to give some tough love to our allies when needed. He won't back down to make sure our allies meet their spending commitments.
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1: 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We are open Monday through Friday from 7 a.m. until 5 p.m. Loreen Building Supply is your trusted partner for any job.
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3: Fox News, I'm John Saucier. U.S. Central Command says they are resuming strikes now on Iran after both sides traded fire last night. The White House accuses Iran of targeting ships transiting the Strait of Hormuz. Well, during remarks in Milwaukee about the Trump administration's fraud crackdown, Vice President J.D. Vance was asked about the current status of the Iran conflict.
4: They were good. They were well-behaved for about a week, but then they started shooting at ships. So the deal is very simple. If they shoot at ships, we're going to knock the hell out of them, and it's that simple, and that's the basic way it's going to work.
3: On Truth Social, President Trump writes, this is in retribution for yesterday's bombing of ships by Iran. If it happens again, it will get much worse. The president's on his way back from the NATO summit in Ankara, Turkey. White House Deputy Press Secretary Abigail Jackson on Fox says the president is going to stand up for American interests.
5: The president is never going to hesitate to give some tough love to our allies when needed. He won't back down to make sure our allies meet their spending commitments.
3: America is listening to Fox News.